take my hand and come with me, because you look so fine that I really wanna make you mine. Really wanna make you mine. 4, 5, 6, come on and get your kicks. Now you don't need

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I say you look so fine that I really wanna make you mine. 4, 5, 6, come on and get your kicks. Now you don't

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2: Yeah, and then there was the Doors with Backdoor Man. The men don't know, but the little girls understand. You know what I'm saying? It's so funny. All them old blues guys, they wrote about, seems like they wrote about sex and things like that and got away with it. It's like, you know, people think, oh, he's talking about coming through the back door. Well, he sort of was.
3: Y'all still want me to come with you?

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1: Yes.
2: Uh-huh.
1: That was ZZ Top, Viva Las Vegas, an Elvis song. Like, I don't know if Elvis wrote that song, but I'm putting it in here. Because Elvis did that song, and knowing Elvis, he might have done it. This is not, that wasn't my favorite ZZ Top song, by the way, but I had to get an Elvis song in there. And most people, they don't like to cover an Elvis tune, because Elvis was a hard guy to beat. Now, the Stones were a blues band, and the Stones wrote a lot of great songs. Mick and Keith, come on, those guys, killing songs, you know? They did a lot of cover songs. You know, Jamie, when you think about the Stones, when they first came out, their first album, and 12 by 5, and they were, like, really into Chuck Berry. I mean, like, to me, like, Keith just wanted to be Chuck Berry, and if it wasn't for Mick's voice sounding totally unique, they would have just sounded like a British version of Chuck Berry. If they would have had some guy to sing like Chuck, then it would have just been like Chuck, but they weren't. And I read in Keith Richards' book, the first time he went to meet Chuck Berry, Chuck was playing some little club, and Keith went backstage to meet him, and Chuck Berry just punched him. Yeah, he didn't. He put his hand out. Hey, mate, and boom, man, he punched him. I guess Chuck was a little pissed about the Stones making it off of his music. But, I mean, the Stones went on to write some of the greatest songs ever written in rock and roll. So Chuck, you know, he could have been mad early, but he should have eaten his crow, especially when they did Hail, Hail, Rock and Roll. And frickin' Keith put that unbelievable great band together and put all them rehearsals and made that movie, did all that for Chuck to kiss his ass. He was such a prick to him, you know, and Keith's just going, oh man, you know, I don't mind, but he's all right, you know, he's different, you know. And anyway, so if Buddy Holly were alive, I don't think he'd be mad at the Stones the way he was. So we're gonna play the Stones doing Not Fade Away, a Buddy Holly song, instead of another Chuck Berry song. That's it.

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1: Are we having any fun yet? Woo! Now, growing up on rock and roll, I had older sisters that were really into Elvis and Buddy Holly and, you know, the 50s kind of rock stuff. And I was really young. I mean, not that young. Well, I was alive, so I can't be that young. I'm not saying I'm young. All right, no, hold on here. I'm not going to argue with you about how old I am. I'm old, and I could probably be on this list of grandfathers of rock, but I ain't, okay? We're going to play a little Buddy Holly coming up. Well, All Right, covered by Santana.

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2: Muddy Waters, I Just Want to Make Love to You, which is, that is a cool song. I covered that song. I guess we could have played my version, but none of you ever heard it because it never made a record. I don't think. It was a B-track on the Musical Chairs album when I was in London doing the Musical Chairs album, and I did a couple extra songs. Will You Still Love Me Tomorrow? And I Just Want to Make Love to You, the Muddy Waters tune. And neither one of those made the album, but Foghat did. Yeah! Woo! Hey! Are we having any fun yet is the big question, because we are... happy Father's Day, by the way, everyone. Okay? Even you mothers out there, happy Father's Day to all you mothers. Hope this show makes it. Jamie, you know, I don't know. Sometimes you think I've crossed the line yet?
3: Oh, you're way over the line.
2: Oh, I'm way over the line? Perfect. Well, speaking of the line, how about They Call Me the Breeze, written by J.J. Cale. Here's Lynyrd Skynyrd.

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1: Now, I have played that song with John Entwistle at the Cobble Wobble many times. Now, John was older than 27 when he checked out. John lived a wonderful life, so, but I had the privilege of playing with him. Okay, the Red Rocker Sammy Hagar here. Now, listen, these guys right here covered one of my favorite songs. I am a Fats Domino freak. I found my thrill. Boom, boom, boom, boom, boom, boom, boom, on Blueberry Hill. He had that mellow voice. He was all cool. And, you know, his name was Fats Domino. If you see him now with the size I am now, he wasn't that fat. You know what I mean? When I was a kid and weighed about 92 pounds, he looked fat to me. You know, he probably weighed about 150 and I weigh about 175 now. So he wasn't that fat. Don't be calling him Fats Domino, okay? But here's a little cheap trick with Ain't That a Shame.

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1: Woo, here we are, a little Stevie Ray Vaughan with "The Sky Is Crying." This song was written by Elmore James, and I'm here to tell you, until I did this show today, I thought Stevie Ray Vaughan wrote that song. So I am an idiot, and I confess, and you can call me whatever you want. You can call, but you don't have to call me Sammy. Here's a little Elmore James song, Stevie Ray Vaughan, "The Sky Is Crying." The sky.

you know, when you go back to like the Doors doing Backdoor Man by Howlin' Wolf, you know, the teenagers that were into the Doors, they never heard of Howlin' Wolf or any of that stuff. But everybody knew who the Beatles were, and everybody knew who Aerosmith was. And Aerosmith does a Beatles song, and they tore it up. It was really, really cool. And they also did Helter Skelter. They did two of them, and Montrose did Helter Skelter. But this one was really, I think Aerosmith did a great job on this one. And if I remember right, let me just go out on a limb right here and see if I can really either put my foot in my mouth or say something that's really cool. I believe this song was in Sgt. Pepper's The Movie, where Peter Frampton had a song in there as well. I think that Aerosmith might have had Come Together in that movie. Now, I could be wrong, and I probably am, and I almost guarantee you that I'm right, that I said I'm wrong, and I guarantee you, you know, when I'm wrong, I'm right. I mean, I'll tell you right off the bat when I'm wrong. I have no problem with it. Here's Aerosmith, little Beatles song, Come Together. Yeah.

0: That's it, folks. That it. That winds up one more version of Sammy's.
1: Yeah.
0: Bye. Did you have any fun? See you next week. Woo. Send me a freaking letter or email or bitch me out about something or tell me what you want to do. Happy fun.

And I touched your face, narcotic mind from lace, Mary Jane. And I called your name like an addicted to cocaine, called